0: Here's your mother's room, here's your brother's room, on the wall are two prints. Here's the kiddie's room, here's the baby's room, here's the pantry line,
1: we shall hear.
0: Here a plan for us, some

0: Antonín Dvořák en Edward Elgar. Achter elkaar gespeeld. Deeltje uit piano trio nummer 4 van Dvořák en The March for the Grafton Family van Elgar.
1: Goedenavond allemaal.
0: Ja, dat is de cellist van het trio concert.
1: And thank you very much for being with us tonight. It's so special to play again in Concertgebouw and we are happy to share a special program because as trio concept we like to play music that helps us to think. And this program is called Sounds from Europe, Ode to Freedom. And we want to emphasize, after touring across Europe thanks to the Echo Rising Star Tour, an aspect which makes Europe so special, and which is diversity. There is no place on Earth where so many different people have come, settled, and interact with other different people. And it's interesting to see how music, classical music, deals with that. We started the concert with a musical form called Dumka that comes from Ukraine, then was adopted by some Slavic population, like Czech people, and then was adapted by Dvorak to the classical music language. Then we've moved to Elgar that has taken some English musical themes to make a march to celebrate the greatness of England. Music has different roles also through history, but now we want to go back to the roots of music, which is for us popular music. So the next three pieces are going to be three different pieces, popular pieces from different countries of Europe. First, as we are three Italians, we are going to play a canzonetta by Alvaro Savieter. Canzonetta is a nice name. It means simple song. And usually folk music, popular songs are really simple, even if they talk about very deep themes. And that's the case of the second piece, the traditional Swedish song, which is very sad, actually, from the text that we don't have here. There is a lover who leaves, and then a new lover comes, and this lover is sadness. So actually not so happy. And then we are moving to an Irish jig, but written by a Swiss composer. And it's interesting to see how these pieces could be actually the movements of a bigger piece. It means somehow they are so different, and also they have so much in common. Thank you very much.
0: Lorenzo Nguyen van het Trio Concept in zijn toelichting bij de werken van Alba Rosa Vietor, het traditionele Zweedse volksliedje en een deeltje uit het pianotrio over Ierse wijze van Frank Martin.

0: De gigue uit het pianotrio sur des mélodies populaires irlandaises van Frank Martin. Het Zweedse volksliedje daarvoor. En we begonnen met de canzonetta van Alba Rosa Vieto.
1: And it's always interesting to think about what happens when different cultures meet. For example, this last gigue was written by a Swiss composer. We are Italians living in Switzerland. And of course, every meeting between cultures has some challenges. It can be positive and it can also become negative in some cases. And that's what the composer who has written the next piece wants to talk about. This piece has been commissioned for our Echo Rising Star Tour, and it's called Save Pepe, written by the German composer Clemens Thomas. For those who don't know who Pepe the Frog is, it's a frog, but a special frog. Because it was born as a digital meme. So it means a digital image that has been shared on social media, on social networks. And when it came to internet, Pepe the Frog was a symbol of happiness, joy, and friendship. Then some people took it. They put some mustache on it, which reminded of Adolf Hitler, and immediately it became a symbol of hate, racism, and violence. This is what we can call cultural appropriation. So when we see something which is not ours, we take it and we make what we want. And there is also an Italian song called L'Amour Toujours by Italian DJ Gigi D'Agostino from Turin, like us. And the title is pretty clear, L'amour toujours, love always, whatever. And this song has been taken from some extreme right-wing people in Germany who changed the text. And it was not L'amour toujours, it was German to German people, all the foreign we want out. And this song, because of this, has been banned in Germany. So Oktoberfest is not allowed to put a song which is called L'amour toujours because it has become the symbol of something else. So the composer wanted to try something. He wanted to try to save Pepe the Frog and L'amour toujours. That's why the piece is called Save Pepe. We will see if we can finally save the frog and how. Thank you very much.
0: En dat was weer Lorenzo Nguyen van het Trio Concert, dat het concert geeft hier in de kleine zaal van het Concertgebouw in Amsterdam. Save Pepe van Clemens Thomas, het opdrachtstuk. Het is een clubhit, L'amour toujours. In Duitsland dus verworden tot Ausländer Raus. 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

0: Pepe is weer een vrolijke kikker. Zonder extreemrechtse connotaties. Het stuk van Clemens Thomas. En Lorenzo Nguyen spreekt het publiek weer toe van het trio concept.
1: Thank you. And fantastic playing for those who joined us during the piece. Very musical. And now we finish our concert with another example of cultural exchange. This time we chose probably the best and most positive we have in our piano trio repertoire, which is Ravel Piano Trio. This is probably one of the most beautiful works we have in our repertoire, and there is not a single movement which doesn't have strong influences from outside. The first movement is an homage from Ravel to the Basque countries, Pays Basque, where he was coming from, and it's all the movement is built on a dance which has this rhythm, which is called Zorzico, which you will hear at the very beginning as a lullaby, then strongly coming with rhythm, then hidden in the bass

0: zonder extreemrechtse connotaties. Het stuk van Clemens Thomas. En Lorenzo Nguyen spreekt het publiek weer toe van het trio concept.
1: Thank you. And fantastic playing for those who joined us during the piece. Very musical. And now we finish our concert with another example of cultural exchange. This time we chose probably the best and most positive we have in our piano trio repertoire, which is Ravel Piano Trio. This is probably one of the most beautiful works we have in our repertoire, and there is not a single movement which doesn't have strong influences from outside. The first movement is an homage from Ravel to the Basque countries, Pays Basque, where he was coming from, and it's all the movement is built on a dance which has this rhythm, which is called Zorzico, which you will hear at the very beginning as a lullaby, then strongly coming with rhythm, then hidden in the bass of the piano, then somehow as a dream at the end. So it's really an homage to the incredible history and tradition of the Basque countries. Second movement is called Pantum. Pantum is a Malaysian poem. So it comes from very far. And it has a unique characteristic that in each stanza, the first two lines are the same of the previous one. So basically, every stanza starts as it finished, and it's like a chain. And Ravel does this, but musically, which is incredible because it's a constant fulfilling of reminds, echoes of what we have heard before and what we will hear after. The third movement is a passacaglia, and for those who don't speak Spanish, it was very nice for us to discover the meaning of this word, passacaglia, which means pasar la calle. Basically, it's walk your way. And it was the dance of the vagabond who left their house not for the destination, but for the journey itself. And the last movement, it hasn't a title, but it has many influences from China and this Asian world, because there was the famous exposition in Paris, and Ravel could hear lots of things that he put there. So we have an incredible example of how cultural exchange can be positive. When is it negative? When is it positive? We can't give answers, of course. But already asked the question, I think it's a lot, and then probably the answer stays in this area, which has to do with respect and self-responsibility on what we do. Thank you very much.
0: Al dus Lorenzo Nguyen van het trio concept. Nog één stuk. Bijna een half uur het piano trio in A-klein van Maurice Ravel. Ravel, nou, componist die enerzijds heel vormvast was, anderzijds altijd met vernieuwingen kwam. Blijft ook een beetje een Sphinx als componist. De man die met de precisie van een Zwitsers uurwerk componeerde. Al dus Igor Stravinsky. Het piano trio in A-klein van Maurice Ravel.